0: Felder wins for Carlton, Essendon, Sydney and Fitzroy, with games between the Lions and Power and Roos and Saints happening later today. Overseas, McLaren is back on pole for tonight's Hungarian Formula One Grand Prix, Lando Norris the fastest in qualifying. Teammate Oscar Piastri will start off in position 3. Tonight's Hungarian Formula One Grand Prix, Lando Norris the fastest in qualifying. Teammate Oscar Piastri will start off in position 3. And Broncos coach Michael Maguire admits he's shattered after the Broncos suffered an 18-10 loss to the Cowboys in last night's Queensland Derby. The 8-point defeat in Townsville effectively ends Brisbane's push for the finals. Maguire conceded it wasn't their night despite a hard-fought effort.
1: Unfortunately tonight we left a lot out there, you know, with missed opportunity. You know, I think in the first half we put ourselves across the line 2 or 3 times and we weren't able to capitalise, and you know, unfortunately those things come back and get you later in the game.
0: That's the latest news update from the Capital Radio Newsroom. I'm James Wybrow.
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3: Cloudy in parts today, set to rain in others with a higher chance the further out southwest. For your Monday, things should clear up to a partly cloudy day, though by Tuesday, showers set to increase, with Wednesday similar conditions expected. Heading for a top of 13 degrees today in Warragul, in Traralgon, 14 degrees, slightly warmer, and in Moe at 14 today.
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From Classic 3GG, you're on the 30-minute music marathon with your mate Brad. Here we are on Sunday. Coming up, Two Strong Hearts from John Farnham. That's two songs away, but right now, from the Scarecrow album, his eighth release, featuring the song Lonely All Night on that album too. Love it. Here's John Mellencamp with Small Town on 3GG.

Glad you heard right. Sir Oink's Lot is back in the house. The 3GG Piggy Bank is back Monday. Thanks to Out There 4x4, it's your chance to guess how much is inside the piggy bank to win the jackpot. Get your guesses ready from Monday.

0: Forever Classic 3GG, you're listening on your Sunday. Heart of Glass, Blondie to finish off the marathon for this hour. Another one going to come at 11 o'clock. 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There can only be one winner. And that's because the choices all featured the word one in the song, including U2's one, Linda Ronstadt's Just One Look, Dear Enemy's Computer One, and Queen's Another One Bites the Dust. So get your vote in before tomorrow morning. It's Fight for Your Flashback here on 3GG. And on the way, Mental as Anything.
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0: Gippsland 3GG with Brad on your Sunday morning. It's been a bit of a cloudy one so far, hasn't it? Set to rain a bit later if it hasn't already in most parts. High chance in the southwest especially. For Monday tomorrow, going to be partly cloudy. Tuesday, it's also going to be a rainy one. Then for Wednesday, similar conditions to your Tuesday. So besides that reprieve tomorrow, it's going to be a bit of a wet one. Warragul at a top of 13 degrees today. Traralgon also at 14. Same for Maui at 14 degrees. So about the same sort of temperature all across the board. On the way, Australia Crawl with Errol on 3GG.
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0: 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End of another hour and start of a new one just about. Hey, how you doing? You're with Brad on your Sunday. Your 11 o'clock news and weather is next. And then, as we get into the 30-minute music marathon, bit of a story behind the song to open. Basically, George Harrison was working with Jeff Lynne of Electric Light Orchestra on a song together, and they arranged to record it at Bob Dylan's garage studio. On the way there, they shared a dinner with Roy Orbison and invited to join him at the recording. But then on the way there, they also stopped by Tom Petty's house to pick up a guitar, where they also invited him to join the recording too. Everybody got somebody. And that's how the Traveling Wilburys were formed. Coming up on 3GG, 30-minute music marathon.
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7: From the Capital Radio Newsroom, good morning, I'm James Wybrow. Labor says it will seek to frame the Coalition and One Nation as a combined unit ahead of the next federal election. The party has wrapped up its national conference where the threat posed by Pauline Hanson was repeatedly discussed. Labor National Secretary Paul Erickson is considered to be a key force behind last year's thumping election win. Mr. Erickson says the Coalition can no longer govern without One Nation.
8: At the next election, the choice will be between a Labor government that's delivering real change or an alternative of a chaotic and divided coalition One Nation government. That's the case that we have to build and set out.
7: Overseas, Berlin's mayor says a fatal car ramming incident at one of Europe's largest annual pride parades is an attack on their free and open-minded society. One person has been killed and at least 14 others have been injured when a vehicle drove into crowds celebrating the annual LGBTQI community parade. The parade has been abandoned and a manhunt is underway. Meanwhile, the United States has held back on fresh strikes against Iran for the first time in 2 weeks as hostilities intensify on the Red Sea coast. Fighting between Saudi Arabia and the Iran-backed Houthi rebels escalating a new front in the conflict. Ships are now affected in the Strait of Hormuz and the Red Sea gateway to the Suez Canal, the situation choking crude shipments and adding around 30 days to planned shipping schedules. Back home, leading tax bodies warn the federal government's tax changes could usher in a new hefty charge after a loved one's death. Treasury says it is reviewing the issue known as a realisation event, which means CGT could be triggered during a divorce or death regardless of a property sale. Nationals MP David Littleproud believes the legislation's opaque language is dangerous and could leave more households out of pocket.
9: What we need to do is start looking at the other side of the ledger, start looking at our expenditure and what we should be pulling back and only taking what we need from you to give you the services you need and let you decide where the rest of your money is spent.
7: And a new report has found middle to low income earners have seen the sharpest drop in non-essential funds in over 2 decades. The Polis Partner analysis shows the first 3 months of the year delivered the largest quarterly hit to household finances since reporting began in 2004. Families with a mortgage and 2 cars saw their spending fall by an average of $450 a month. The Western Bulldogs added some bite to their finals run with a 105-48 point win over Richmond last night. And Hawthorn's Jack Gunston surged in his side's 93 point win over Essendon. Gunston bagged 4.

0: possible goals to cross the magic 600-goal VFL-AFL mark. That's the latest from the Capital Radio Newsroom.
1: 3GG's four-day forecast for Southern Stock Feeds, offering fully customised dairy, beef and sheep pellets.
2: Cloudy in parts today, set to rain in others with a higher chance the further out southwest. For your Monday, things should clear up to a part of the cloudy day, though by Tuesday, showers set to increase, with Wednesday similar conditions expected. Heading for a top of 13 degrees today in Warragul, in Traralgon, 14 degrees slightly warmer, and in Moe at 14 today.
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Forever Classic 3GG. It's your 30-minute music marathon with Forever Now by Cold Chisel playing out. Three songs time. You've got Fleetwood Mac with Big Love. But first up right now, a song that actually lost to a copyright infringement lawsuit. It was made by a Brazilian musician, George Benjor. He claimed the chorus of the song had been derived from his song, Taj Mahal. The case was settled amicably, according to Benjor, in that man's favor. It all happens. It's a bit of unconscious plagiarism. Here it is. Do You Think I'm Sexy, Rod Stewart on 3GG.

Hey there, Gippsland. It's DC from 3GG's Local Breakfast. We're back into it on Monday with the results, a piping a flashback, your first crack at the piggy bank, as well as on this day, the celebration book and a whole stack more. Be a part of it.

0: Gippsland 3GG with Brad on your Sunday. Bit of a cloudy one outside. It's going to set to rain potentially as well. High chance in the southwest. For tomorrow, it's going to hopefully become a bit more of a finer, cloudier day, though that's not set to last. Tuesday, showers going to increase, and on Wednesday, similar conditions expected, another wet day. Warragul at a top of 13 degrees for your Sunday. Traralgon at 14, and Moe at 14 degrees as well. So far away, Dire Straits, same as Eurythmics. 5 minutes on 3GG.
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0: Forever Classic 3GG with Brad on your Sunday and back tomorrow, as well as your breakfast piggy bank. We are playing it across the workday from 6am to 6pm. Wait for your cue to call and guess how much you think is inside that bank. Could be between $1, could be between $531. If you guess incorrectly, we'll tell you whether your guess was higher or lower. So join us for 3GG's piggy bank. Thanks to Out There 4x4 on 5 Endeavour Street, Warragul. Not too far out, we have one of the biggest Eurodance hits of the 1990s. What is love? Baby, don't hurt me. Hadaway on 3GG.
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0: 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That's across into your Sunday afternoon. That's it for me today. Hope you have a good one. Joining you next is Banksy with more of your 30-minute music marathon, Billy Idol to play. It's a nice day to start again. Even UB40, have a good afternoon. I got
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4: Thanks to Terry and the team at Crawford Marine, Chickerill Street, Morwell, celebrating over 60 years in boating.
5: From the Capital Radio Newsroom, good afternoon, I'm James Wybrow. The Prime Minister says he's personally opposed to the use of telehealth as part of voluntary assisted dying. Labor's National Conference has committed to removing legal barriers which block the service for euthanasia patients. The federal government will soon decide on whether the issue goes before a conscious vote in Parliament. Anthony Albanese has told the ABC he would not support the changes.
6: I'm a supporter of voluntary euthanasia, but it's also important that protections be placed around it. Now, if someone has a heart attack or an acute health condition, they need a doctor. They can't do that over telehealth.
5: Meanwhile, the Jewish advocacy group says it is deeply disappointed by the government's decision to adopt changes to Labor's national platform on Palestine. The updated policy removes explicit text stating Hamas must disarm and have no role in the future of a Palestinian state. Foreign Minister Penny Wong says the government still expects demilitarization commitments from the Palestinian Authority. In other news, a mother who lost her daughter to inmate partner violence believes comments made by Pauline Hanson could prevent women from leaving abusive relationships. The One Nation leader described domestic violence as a two-way street, sparking intense backlash from experts and advocates. Senator Hanson says the remarks have been taken out of context. Tabitha Ackrett, the mother of murdered teen Mackenzie Anderson, says it perpetuates a myth that victim survivors can just leave.
7: They want to leave, but it's the most dangerous time for a woman to leave. That's when they are murdered. That's when my daughter was murdered, because she wanted to leave and end the relationship. It's not that easy.
5: In other news, an Australian biotech company working to modernise farming techniques has developed a cutting-edge pregnancy diagnostic tool for cattle. And about 250,000 people have fled their homes in France and Spain, with strong winds and high temperatures fueling wildfires across southern Europe. North Melbourne hosts St Kilda this afternoon at Marvel Stadium, a crucial clash to determine the wildcard lineup. Jacob Saunders has more.
8: A breath of fresh air for Saints fans. The much-loved Max King makes his long-awaited return more than 2 years since the superstar forward last took the field following a severe knee injury. St Kilda will be hoping King's presence can spark a late-season surge as they prepare to face a North Melbourne side that has shown plenty of improvement this season. The Saints have won their past 6 games against the Kangaroos, but North Melbourne will be desperate to break that streak and claim a much-needed scalp.
5: And Australia has enjoyed another glorious night at the Commonwealth Games, adding 6 more gold medals to the tally. Our women's all-round gymnastics team has won its first gold in 16 years after pipping Canada for the top spot. That's the latest news update from the Capital Radio Newsroom. I'm James Wybrow.
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9: And showers about today, top of 14, overnight low tonight of 6. Partly cloudy, slight chance of a shower tomorrow, top of 15. Showers increasing for Tuesday, top of 15. And showers about for Wednesday, top of 11. Headed for a

0: top today in Warrigal, Maui and Traralgon of around 14 degrees.
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Hi there, Dixie, dropping by from 3GG's Local Breakfast and Monday. The ultimate ear test, up to a grand. It could be in your hand if you give me the right answer. Thanks to TMLA, tomorrow at 10. Get ready to put your guest to the test Monday.

0: for the classic 3GG. That's Dave Dobbin and the Herbs with Slice of Heaven. It's from the movie Foot Rot Flats, if you ever saw it. Cartoon, well, from the comic strip, really. And Dave Dobbin was in charge of the music, and that's actually an old song. He pulled that out, but it never charted, so he added Herbs, as in the backing group. Yeah, add Herbs, it's always good. And it became a huge hit. Showers about today. A couple of mils are saying for today. Top of 14. Overnight low tonight of 6. Partly cloudy. Slight chance of a shower tomorrow. Top of 15. Showers increasing for Tuesday. 10 mils they're talking about Tuesday. Top of 15. And showers Wednesday. Top of 11. And maybe 5 mils for Wednesday. 3GG's Piggy Bank. That is back tomorrow. You listen for the key to call. We've got a secret amount. We'll give you clues on it. If you guess what that amount is, you win it. And it's with thanks to Out There, 4x4 in Devers Street in Warrigal. So that's back tomorrow. Shortly this, 3GG.
1: 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After classic. After classic. Where do you go, my lovely? 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

0: the classic 3GG Spandau Ballet, a song called True. It's about unrequited love, in fact. Gary Kemp, who was a guitarist, he used to write most of the music, to be honest. When they were on Top of the Pops, they bumped into another band called Altered Images, and Gazza, he fell in love with the lead singer, and unfortunately for him, she friend-zoned him, so, you know, they got on really well, but just as friends. So we wrote that. Fight for your flashback. 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So songs or artists with the word one in them. Craig, Aaron, Macca, Dixie, they've voted for the songs they think should be played or should win. You go, you pick the song that you like, and that song's going to be played in the local brekkie show tomorrow morning at 7:40 a.m. The winner. So there you go. Fight for your flashback. 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

0: Forever Classic 3GG, that is ABBA with Gimme Gimme Gimme a Man After Midnight. I wonder why. Oh, my innocent ears. Showers about today, maybe a couple of mils, top of 14. Mind you, yesterday came down for certain parts. I know certain parts got about 20 mils. Partly cloudy, slight chance of a shower tomorrow, top of 15. Showers increasing for Tuesday. 10 mils they're talking about for Tuesday, top of 15. And showers Wednesday, maybe 5 mils Wednesday, top of 11. Back tomorrow, it's 3GG's Piggy Bank. 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We've got a secret amount, which we give you clues. You know, we don't leave you in the dark, but you've got to guess what that amount is. You win it if you guess it. It's with thanks to Out There 4x4 Endeavour Street, Warrigal. So we'll do that tomorrow. 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Elton John on the way, 3GG.
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0: for it, the classic 3GG. That's Moving Pictures. What About Me? Sure enough, what's written on the tin is what's in the can there, because the inspiration of the song was a fella went down to his corner store, the little kid waiting at the counter, and he was so small they couldn't see him. And everyone was going past, and they went, the little fella went, "What about me?" Coming up next hour, we've got This by Genesis in the 30-minute Beast Marathon. And Candy Staten, 3GG.
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My name's Banksy. I thought, well, it's a Sunday up. I'll be him. John Funnan. John Mellencamp on the way. I can't find another John in there. But right now, this is the Four Non Blondes and what's 3GG.

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0: forever. Classic 3GG, John Farnham with some very good cooking tips. On a day, showers maybe a couple of mils today, top of 14, overnight low tonight of 2. Had a fair bit yesterday, I think certain parts got nearly 20 mils. A partly cloudy, slight chance of a shower tomorrow, top of 15. Showers increasing for Tuesday, 10 mils are talking about for Tuesday, top of 15. And showers Wednesday, maybe 5 mils Wednesday, top of 11. 3GG's Piggy Bank, so Oinks-a-Lot is back tomorrow. We'll give a kid a call, you ring us up. We got a secret amount that we give you clues on, and if you get it, you win it. And it's with thanks to Out There 4x4 Endeavour Street in Warrigal, so that starts tomorrow. Coming up, Belinda Carlisle, 3GG.
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0: 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Belinda Carlisle, leave a light on for me. Basically, she's leaving, she's going out there. May not be coming back, but there's always a possibility, so just leave the light on, just in case I come back. A celebration book. 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We do this absolutely free, by the way. 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

0: forever classic 3GG. That is Fine Young Cannibals, Suspicious Minds. It's on the kind of all band that kind of fell into the famous Elvis curse. The Elvis curse, as you probably know, is to try and do an Elvis song without either trying to sound like him or going the other way and trying to sound exactly opposite of what he sounded like. And Roland Giff said, it was the lead singer, he said, I fell into the Elvis curse. Coming up, Noiseworks next hour. And Duran Duran, part of a 30-minute beast mouth on 3GG.
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Forever Classic 3 Double G, 30-minute Muse Marathon. Banksy taking it through. That's more. We've got Fleetwood Mac Proclaimers on the way. But right now, Duran Duran talking about girls on film. To be fair, at the time, they were dating a few.

0: Four over Classic 3 Double G. Banksy taking you through it, and that is Fleetwood Mac on a day with showers about maybe 2 mils for certain parts. Top of 14, overnight low tonight of 6. Partly cloudy, slight chance of a shower tomorrow, top of 15. Showers increasing for Tuesday, maybe 10 mils Tuesday, top of 15. Showers Wednesday, 5 mils they're talking about for Wednesday, top of 11. 3 Double G's piggy bank starts tomorrow. It's a chance to win a whole stack of cash. We do a cue to call. We've got a secret amount. You've got to guess what that amount is. We give you clues, of course, and if you guess it, you win it. It's with thanks to Out There 4x4 Endeavour Street in Warrigal. So that starts tomorrow. Van Halen on the way, 3 Double G.
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10: 531 3GG's latest beach and surf conditions.
11: Let's take a check of your surf for the afternoon. Kilcunda's expecting some 2 to 3 foot surf now. You got some 11 knot cross shore winds about this afternoon. Tide just under 1.5 metres and temps are 14 in the water, 13 on the beach. Into Phillip Island, 1 to 3 foot surf here. 10 knot gusts offshore winds at the moment. Tide is just under 1 metre, temps 14 in and out of the water. And if you're out and about today, your last light is just before 6 o'clock this evening. Need a sweet stop on the way home this week at IGA Cadbury Chocolate Blocks. 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It's Paul and that's your 3GG Surf Report.

Hi there, Dixie, dropping by from 3GG's local breakfast and Monday. The odds of an test up to a grand. It could be in your hand if you give me the right answer. Thanks to TMLH Mart 10. 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

0: 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And right by your side, coming up after 5 o'clock, we've got a 30-minute abuse marathon for you. We've got Pat Benatar. And this classic from Queen 3GG.
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Hey there, Gippsland. It's Dixie from 3GG's Local Breakfast. We're back into it on Monday with the results of Five Finger Flashback, your first crack at the piggy bank, as well as on this day, the celebration book and a whole stack more. Be a part of it.

0: Forever Classic 3GG. That's Denise Williams, and let's hear it for the boy. Let's give the boy a hand. Poor old boy. Sounds about today. Maybe a couple of mils, getting down to 6 degrees tonight. Partly cloudy, slight chance of a shower tomorrow, top of 15. Showers increasing for Tuesday. 10 mils are talking about for Tuesday, top of 15. And showers Wednesday, maybe 5 mils Wednesday, top of 11. 3GG's Piggy Bank, it starts tomorrow. We give a cue to call. You've got to guess what the secret amount is. We give you clues, of course. And if you guess it, you win it. It's with thanks to Out There 4x4 Endeavour Street in Warrigal. So we start that tomorrow. Kim Wilde on the way. 3GG.
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0: Right, for Classic 3 Double G, that is Kim Wilde, Kids in America. They weren't really from America, they're British. In fact, Kim's brother wrote the song and they were managed by their father. Ultimate Ear Test back tomorrow on the local brekkie show with Dixie. It's with thanks to our very good friends at TMNH Motor 10. Worth $1,000 tomorrow, and there's a clue. It's an everyday item and a sound that could be made at home or work. So if you want to crack it, $1,000 back tomorrow on the local brekkie show with Dixie right here on 3GG.
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6: Heading to Mount Baw-Baw? 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
10: This is Budgie Baker. A little bit of a mixed bag of weather today. Light snowfall last night helped the cover. A few sunny breaks around some of the resorts though, and sticking to the groom runs was the preferred way to go today. As off that, there were still a few surprises. Lake Mountain Tobogganers were having all their fun again. Baw-Baw gave the skiers and boarders something to ride. Hut Run open to the roll and the frosty toboggan park. Buller, a little bit foggy, cloudy, had 9 lifts going, including A-Bomb Express and Burke Street, Skyline, Summit, Hauqua and Coughlers as well. Falls Creek, Drovers and Towers are spinning, Eagle Express and Scott's, as well as Ruined Castle. So plenty of choices for the keen skiers and boarders. 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Village for the laps, Big D Summit at, with Roadrunner as well. So mainly sunny tomorrow before another change with some snow around Tuesday, and you can ski, play and save at Selwyn Snow Resort, most affordable snow resort in New South Wales.

0: forever classic 3GG, that is Underworld with Underneath the Radar. That's Marlar 2, Happy Days to you. Morky and My Friends is done. We've got Dragon next out. And Paul Young in a 30-minute Muse marathon. 3GG, have a goodie. Don't forget to write.
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1: From the file, the answer, my friend, is blowing in the wind comes this story of two men arrested in Spain after causing a street fight over all things flatulence. One man was walking with his family when he broke wind. A group of young men assumed the flatulence was meant for them and started shouting insults. A fistfight ensued with the man who farted receiving death threats from a man armed with a knife and being kicked several times. Police later arrested the aggressors. It's kind of got like a Monty Python sketch written all over it.
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3: 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Formerly the Yarragon Men's Shed, this is your opportunity to head along. It's a great place for people to catch up, support each other. The shed also performs community work at various activities, such as woodwork, metalwork, and other things. Further details online.
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Gippsland, you heard right. Sir Oink's Lot is back in the house. The 3GG Piggy Bank is back Monday. Thanks to Out There 4x4, it's your chance to guess how much is inside the piggy bank to win the jackpot. 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Let me

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1: So we have known this simple fact for many years, and it just astounds me that young people are taking up a filthy habit. But apparently a German woman who was told smoking was bad for her health proved it when she fell out of a hospital window while, yes, you guessed it, trying to sneak a cigarette. The woman lost her balance, fell about 30 metres onto a tree below. She escaped serious injury when the tree broke her fall. The woman was visiting a friend when she climbed out of a hospital window to smoke. Yes, I think it's safe to say here endeth the lesson.
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Thanks to TMLH Mitre 10. 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

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It's Dixie from 3GG's Local Breakfast. 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
1: From the file, don't go to work tired, comes this story of a burglar who broke into a small grocery shop in northern Thailand. Now, he was caught. How do you think? Well, firstly, he hid underneath the store owner's bed. While he was there, he drank a few beers and then fell asleep. He was found when he started snoring. I think here endeth the lesson.
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It's Dixie from 3GG's Local Breakfast. We're back into it on Monday with the results of Five for Your Flashback, your first crack at the piggy bank, as well as on this day, the celebration book and a whole stack more. 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

Hey there, Dixie, dropping by from 3GG's Local Breakfast and Monday. 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
8: It's 7 degrees in Warragul, 8 for both Traralgon and Pakenham. From the Capital Radio 3GG newsroom, I'm Scott Maiman. Tomorrow could be D-Day in Jacinta Allen's political life. It's possible she could be challenged and dumped from the leadership. The latest opinion poll in the Weekend Herald Sun newspaper shows the coalition leading the government 56-44, two-party preferred. The Labor conference in Adelaide ended at the weekend with a warning from a rebel Labor MP who says the party must not disenfranchise its members. The warning comes after debate on the Middle East in AUKUS was stifled. Michael Packey reports.
9: Labor's national conference has wrapped up after 3 days of talks on various issues. Rank-and-file members, union delegates and MPs agreed on a range of policy positions. Ed Husic had been pushing for a debate on the Gaza conflict, which may have compelled Labor to use much stronger language against Israel. Factions moved to stop his motion from succeeding, avoiding a messy foreign policy argument on the conference floor. Mr. Husic says it's not a healthy sign.
10: The extraordinary amount of energy that has been applied to stop this as opposed to talking about this.
9: Prime Minister Anthony Albanese spruiked the importance of unity following last year's thumping election win.
11: Now we begin the road to the next election and the opportunity for another victory.
9: A push to debate concerns within Labor about the AUKUS defence pact also failed. Michael Packey, Adelaide.
8: Dairy farmers are calling for supermarkets to separate dairy foods from overseas into different labelled cabinets. The move is aimed at supporting local farmers. The system works well in European supermarkets. The call comes as Gippsland-based Lactalis prepares to shut its factory in Longpore next year. Gippsland South Nationals MP Danny O'Brien says shoppers need to know where their food is coming from.
12: We need strong country of origin labelling. doing, and we've mostly got that, but it could always be looked at to strengthen, because I think Australians do want to support Australian produce. It's a real concern to me that some of this economic rationalism over the years has impacted on industries like the dairy industry and impacted on our regional communities like Long Warrie.
8: Disruptions are due to come to an end today at some Gippsland parks after more than a week of industrial action by staff. Workers with the Community and Public Sector Union began their action last Saturday week ago in a fight for better pay and conditions. Duties that were impacted included the opening of park gates, cleaning toilets and the emptying of rubbish bins. Wilson's Promontory and the Turrbulga National Park were some of the Gippsland locations to be affected, as well as other parts of the state. Work bans were put in place but scheduled to expire today. A convicted murderer has taken his fight for the right to eat Vegemite to the highest court in Victoria. Andrew McKechnie is accusing Victoria's Department of Justice and Corrections of breaching his human rights by denying him access to the Aussie spread. McKechnie is serving a life sentence for the stabbing murder of a property developer in the 1990s.
0: 3GG Local Sport.
8: At the Commonwealth Games, Australian gymnast Jesse Moore has won the nation's first men's individual all-round medal in 16 years, Moore claiming bronze at the Glasgow International Arena. The Aussies remain top of the medal tally with 24 medals, including 12 gold. In the AFL, St Kilda's Max King will be sent for scans after he came off the ground during his side's 31-point win over North Melbourne. In the weekend's Gippsland League footy, Wonthaggi won a close one against Bairnsdale, 15-13-103 to 15-9-99. Morwell with an upset win over Leongatha, 6-7-43 to 5-8-38. Warragul defeated Maffra, 10-15-75 to 7-11-53. Moe thrashed Druin, 27-15-177 to 11-6-72. And Traralgon dominated Sale, 27-22-184 to 6-5-41. That's the latest news update. I'm Scott Maiman from the Capital Radio Newsroom.
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8: Unleaded is $1.85 at the Ampol in Bass, $2.09 at the Caltex in Yadar, and $1.84 at the United in Druin.
0: 3GG's four-day forecast for Southern Stock Feeds, offering fully customised dairy, beef and sheep pellets.
13: Cloudy, some morning fog, possible showers, light winds today, down to 4 degrees overnight tomorrow. Looks as though the showers are on the increase tomorrow, some light northwesterly winds. Tuesday top tomorrow, 17 degrees, much cooler Wednesday, showers staying with us. Cloudy, a top around 11 degrees, and more of the same again on Thursday, shower or two, partly cloudy conditions, and a top around about 13 degrees. Today, though, it is a top of 17 across the board.
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13: 25 to 6. 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

0: Yesterday just so happened to be One Voice Day, so songs with the word one in them is the subject matter for today's and this week's Fight For Your Flashback. It is Forever Classic. 3GG, in case you haven't voted yet, this one is one of the options. That one for Craig Macca goes with Queen. You can vote for that. Or Aaron, he wants votes for this one from Linda Ronstadt. I'm going to say, love this. Haven't heard it for a while, but it's up to you. And then my song is this one right here. From around about 1982, it's Australia's own Dear Enemy. 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
0: Let's open up the archive and reveal what's happened on this day, July 27. Colonel William Light founded Adelaide on this day in 1836. John Lennon won his battle to stay in the US on this day in 1976 when he was finally issued with a green card. To 1984, and Prince's first film, Purple Rain, opened in the US. In 1996, Ivan Milat was found guilty of 7 murders in the backpacker murder trial. Australian Idol went to air for the first time on this day in 2003. It was a sad day in 2012 when Aussie musician Daryl Cotton sadly died of liver cancer. He was only 62. It was also the very same day that Queen Elizabeth II opens the 30th Olympic Games in London with some help from 007. In 2020, Google decides its employees can work from home until July 2021, the largest tech company to commit to working from home. And in 2022, a 170-carat pink diamond, the Lulo Rose, thought to be the largest discovered in 300 years, is found in Angola. And that's a little of what's happened on this day, July 27th.
1: 3GG is classic. After classic. After classic. We are Forever Classic. 3GG.
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9: Do you ever start telling a story and you don't really know where it's going? Why am I telling this? This is no moral, this is no meaning. That's when people start listening. Because they're spiteful, they can see you're in trouble. Oh, yeah. Then what happened? Come here, he hasn't got a clue what he's talking about. Your partner's the worst person you can have with you when you're telling a story. Because they know all your stories. They're sick to death of your story. Your favourite story is the one they hate the most. I love watching a guy telling a story that he knows works because he's got all the pauses in it. And takes his time, might be looking at his nails as he's telling it, going, yeah. Yeah, it reminds me of that time I was in Vietnam. Look for the wife. She's normally in the background at this stage, topping up her gin and tonic without looking at her face. Just to say, if I have to hear the story, won't I? I wish she had died in Vietnam.

0: 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For your cue to call, 56222444 will be the number. Caller five gets to have a crack at the piggy bank again very, very soon. Thanks, of course, to Out There 4x4 Endeavour Street in Warragul. More chances for you to win. The piggy bank is back in the house. So is, well, and he's not too happy about having to share his new studio with Sir Oinks-a-Lot, is our own Scott Maimon, who's standing by. 3GG, news is on the way, plus there's the chance to win with 3GG's ultimate ear test.
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6: 531 3GG's latest beach and surf conditions.
7: G'day there for Kilcunda today. Fair conditions, 1 to 3 foot swells, 6 knot offshore wind in from the north. High tides 2 metres just before 10 o'clock, 14 in the drink and 11 outside. For the island, fair conditions, 1 to 2 foot swell, 10 knot offshore wind in from the north. High tide to 1.5 metres just before 10, 13 in the drink and the same outside. 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
9: It's currently 7 degrees in Warragul, 8 for both Traralgon and Pakenham. From the Capital Radio 3GG newsroom, I'm Scott Maimon. There's been a breakthrough in a 2-year homicide investigation with a woman charged over a fatal shooting in Yarram. The 53-year-old from Cheltenham is accused of murdering a man she knew. At the time of the alleged killing, police were initially called to a motorbike accident. The Allan government has opened up a new fire station in Newborough. Alex Doherty reports.
10: On Friday, Morwell-based Labor Minister Harriet Ching was on hand to open up the new CFA station in Newborough. Among the features for the new station include 3 motor bays, improved storage and a large yard for more parking and training. The former station's bell has also been fully restored, remains displayed at the front of the station. Labor maintains the new station will ensure local firefighters have the facilities they need to keep the community safe as the town continues to grow. Minister Shing saying the new and upgraded stations will make a positive difference across the Latrobe Valley. Alex Doherty, Capital Radio News.
9: The latest opinion poll shows Victoria will have a change of government on the last Saturday in November. New polling, thanks to the Herald Sun, shows the coalition under Jess Wilson is leading Labor 56-44, two-party preferred. If repeated in November, Labor would be booted out of office in a wipeout. A reminder, the nation's new Oz Alert emergency warning system will be put to the test today. Every mobile phone across Australia will sound a loud 10-second alert at 2 this afternoon. The Prime Minister has hailed Labor's National Conference a success. The event wrapped up at the weekend. The next event will occur in 3 years. During this year's conference, members debated various policy positions for the party to take to the next federal election. But factional bosses intervened to stymie debate on the Middle East and the AUKUS Defence Pact. Anthony Albanese has told party faithful they've achieved great outcomes for the country.
11: Soon we'll be halfway to the next election. They come around pretty fast with every 3 years. The people honoured us with a major victory last year. Now we begin the road to the next election and the opportunity for another victory.
9: And the Aussie box office is on track to reach its highest level in 7 years, largely driven by The Odyssey. It's already grossed $18 million, with our local box office recording a 17% increase from last year's figures.
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9: In last night's AFL, and St Kilda's Max King will be sent for scans after he came off the ground during his side's 31-point win over North Melbourne. In the weekend's mid-Gippsland footy, Fish Creek winners over Tarwin 5-11-41 to 3-3-21. Yanar inflicted Foster's first loss of the season 7-4-46 to 3-9-27. Hillend beat Stony Creek 6-7-43 to 3-9-27. Morwell East defeated Toora 12-14-86 to 7-5-47. And Newborough won a close one against Ballara 12-6-78 to 11-7-73. In the weekend's Ellen Bank and District footy, Lang Lang winners over Niora 17-7-109 to 11-10-76. Ellen Bank defeated Katani 8-7-55 to 6-5-41. Long Warri thrashed Neilma Darnham 22-19-151 to 8-8-56. Nirram South walloped Yarragon 19-19-133 to 2-2-14. Bullen too good for Poo Wong, winning 12-14-86 to 1-2-8. Trafalgar with a comfortable win over Bunyip, 10-9-69 to 3-1-19. That's the latest news update. I'm Scott Maiman from the Capital Radio Newsroom.
6: 3GG, time saver traffic, accident towing Gippsland. Prompt and professional attention from Bunyip to Mallacoota and right across South Gippsland.
12: It's a spotless run on the Prince's Freeway for your drive into Melbourne this morning. You've got no dramas from Warragul, passing the Warri and then right through to Nynarngoon. And the Pakenham Bypass is also travelling nicely both ways. You do have reports of a crash on the Monash Freeway, Melbourne bound, just before Belgrave Pelham Road. It's causing some heavy delays back to Clyde Road. And in Lynbrook, it's a slow run Melbourne bound right through the South Gippsland Highway. Every minute of every day, a child is admitted to hospital. 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Donate at starlight.org.au. More traffic soon on 3GG's Local Breakfast.
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0: Well, look at that. Mostly sunny today. Some early fog, some light winds down to 4 degrees overnight. Tomorrow, partly cloudy, the chance of showers late morning and afternoon. A Tuesday top tomorrow, 17 degrees. A cooler, showery 11 on Wednesday, and more of the same. Virtually a carbon copy on Thursday, shower or two, and a top around about 11 degrees. Today, though, we are chasing tops. 7 for Mount Baw-Baw, 14 for the Proms, 16 for Leongatha, Traralgon, Druin and Warragul, 17 today for Moe, and right now, Pakenham is on 9 degrees. We've got 5 at Traralgon, 8 degrees right now at Leongatha.
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0: Sometime this hour, we will give you the chance to win some money inside the piggy bank, somewhere between $1 and $531. First cab off the rank, will it be David of Pakenham? Yes, well, we'll find out. Will it be Bert of Moe? Haven't heard from him for a couple of days. So it is up to you. Caller 5 is the one who will get the chance to find out whether or not they're too high, too low, or they're spot on with their guess. This is Forever Classic 3GG, the ultimate ear test before 6:30. We'll chat with the Weather Bureau after 6:30, and coming up next, some tax tips. 3GG.

0: Ears. The era of paper receipts is drawing to a close as the ATO moves towards a fully digital reporting system. To ensure you never miss a valid deduction due to a faded or lost receipt, it's highly recommended to use digital tools or accounting software to capture expenses as they occur. Adopting a digital-first approach to your record keeping will streamline your financial management and provide peace of mind.
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0: That right there is the sound of UB40. This is the sound of Gippsland's forever classic 3GG on this Monday morning. Great to have your company this morning. Hey, stick around. The ultimate ear test is not too far away and your first chance to have a crack at the piggy bank. Yeah, thanks to out there 4x4 Endeavour Street, Warrigal. Sir Oinks-a-Lot is back. We'll give you the chance to do that soon, but right now...
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0: From the file, don't come between an 86-year-old and her mixed grill on the weekend comes this story. In the UK, where an 86-year-old woman withdrew some money from an ATM before heading to the supermarket. Now, apparently, while shopping, the lady was approached by a woman who grabbed her cart and demanded the money she'd just withdrawn. The 86-year-old then took it upon herself to defend herself by repeatedly hitting the offender over the head with a packet of bacon. The thief ran off.
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6: We are actually looking at quite a nice day today, I must say. Yeah, according to the Bureau, we are in for a sunny one, some early fog. Top today, 17 degrees, and right now, we're sitting on 8 degrees. Are you ready for this? 3GG's Ultimate Ear Test. Here we go. Your chance to identify that with thanks to Team 8 Tomato 10. $1,000 we're up to. Fantastic. 56222444 if you'd like to give the crack this morning. Go on, put your guess in test next. 56222444 thanks to TM&A Tomato 10. 3GG.

0: H might attend George Street Mowing. It's the sound that has Gippsland guessing. Three double G's ultimate ear test.
1: Oh, first cab off the rank. Happy Monday morning to you, David of Pakenham. How are you?
2: Good, thank you. How are you, Dixie?
1: Yeah, good. Always tired after the weekend. You know how it is.
2: Yeah, you know, just getting through the weekend, just setting up for another week.
1: Yeah.
2: Of, you know, just rehashing what you've done last week, I suppose.
1: Well, exactly, yeah. Right. You know, trying to atone for the misgiving during the week. Yes, yeah. I know exactly that feeling. And in fact, Aaron and I were just saying just before how quickly the year's gone. We're closer to Christmas than we are actually closer to what was the start of the year. So we've kind of gone over the hump now, David.
2: Yeah, so someone did mention Christmas yesterday at work.
1: Oh, how dare they?
2: We sort of, a couple of months and then we're into, you know, spring. And then...
1: That's right.
2: Yes, no looking back from there.
1: Not that we've really had much of a winter at all. There's not been a lot of snow.
2: No, it's pretty cold at the moment, so I think this is winter.
1: All right, are you ready? There it is. $1,000, David. We've cranked over to the 1,000 mark. 1K, you're the first cab off the rank to have a crack. What are you thinking?
2: Could it be that you're opening up a roller door? So opening the lock to open up the roller door.
1: Oh, good guess. Yeah, it does sound a little bit like that, doesn't it?
2: No.
1: Says it all. No, as a matter of fact, it's not the roller door, but like you guess, not enough to give you $1,000, though, mate.
2: Oh, well, maybe I'll try with Sir Lancelot then.
1: Please do. Of course, that starts today. Good segue there, David of Pakenham, as we give you the chance to win again with the Ultimate Ear Test. 20 past 7, your next chance to win here at Forever Classic 3GG.
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1: 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The Walhalla Winter Lights train kicks off all through August, leaving Walhalla Station. 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
8: It's currently 7 degrees in Porygal, 8 for both Traralgon and Pakenham. From the Capital Radio 3GG newsroom, I'm Scott Bayman. There's been a breakthrough in a two-year homicide investigation with a woman charged over a fatal shooting in Yarram. The 53-year-old from Cheltenham is accused of murdering a man she knew. At the time of the alleged killing, police were initially called to a motorbike accident. The Allan government has opened up a new fire station in Newborough. Alex Doherty reports.
9: On Friday, Morwell-based Labor Minister Harriet Ching was on hand to open up the new CFA station in Newborough. Among the features for the new station include three motor bays, improved storage, and a large yard for more parking and training. The former station's bell has also been fully restored, remains displayed at the front of the station. Labor maintains the new station will ensure local firefighters have the facilities they need to keep the community safe as the town continues to grow. Minister Ching saying the new and upgraded stations will make a positive difference across the Latrobe Valley. Alex Doherty, Capital Radio News.
8: The latest opinion poll shows Victoria will have a change of government on the last Saturday in November. New polling, thanks to the Herald Sun, shows the coalition under Jess Wilson is leading Labor 56-44, two-party preferred. If repeated in November, Labor would be booted out of office in a wipeout. A reminder, the nation's new Oz Alert emergency warning system will be put to the test today. Every mobile phone across Australia will sound a loud 10-second alert at 2 this afternoon. The Prime Minister has hailed Labor's National Conference a success. The event wrapped up at the weekend. The next event will occur in 3 years. During this year's conference, members debated various policy positions for the party to take to the next federal election. But factional bosses intervened to stymie debate on the Middle East and the AUKUS Defence Pact. Anthony Albanese has told party faithful they've achieved great outcomes for the country.
10: Soon we'll be halfway to the next election. They come around pretty fast with every 3 years. The people honoured us with a major victory last year. Now we begin the road to the next election and the opportunity for another victory.
8: And the Aussie box office is on track to reach its highest level in 7 years, largely driven by The Odyssey. It's already grossed $18 million, with our local box office recording a 17% increase from last year's figures.
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8: In last night's AFL, and St Kilda's Max King will be sent for scans after he came off the ground during his side's 31-point win over North Melbourne. In the weekend's mid-Gippsland footy, Fish Creek winners over Tarwin 5-11-41 to 3-3-21. Yanar inflicted Foster's first loss of the season 7-4-46 to 3-9-27. Hillend beat Stony Creek 6-7-43 to 3-9-27. Morwell East defeated Toora 12-14-86 to 7-5-47. And Newborough won a close one against Ballara 12-6-78 to 11-7-73. In the weekend's Ellen Bank and District footy, Lang Lang winners over Niora 17-7-109 to 11-10-76. Ellen Bank defeated Katani 8-7-55 to 6-5-41. Long Worry thrashed Nilmadanum 22-19-151 to 8-8-56. Nearham South walloped Yarragon 19-19-133 to 2-2-14. Bullen too good for Poo Wong, putting 12-14-86 to 1-2-8. Trafalgar with a comfortable win over Bunyip, 10-9-69 to 3-1-19. That's the latest news update. I'm Scott Maiman from the Capital Radio Newsroom.
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11: A spotless run on the Prince's Freeway if you drive into Melbourne this morning. You've got no dramas from Warragul past Lingwarri and then right through to Nanargoon. And the Pakenham Bypass is travelling nicely both ways. On the Monash Freeway, there's been a crash. Melbourne bound before Belgrave Pelham Road. It's taking out the left-hand lane. Speeds are back down to 40k with delays back to Clyde Road. Take the Prince's Highway instead. The census is coming this August. You'll get instructions soon on what to do. 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More traffic soon on 3GG's Local Breakfast.
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1: Time to find out what the weather has in store for us today. From the Weather Bureau, Dan Berichter, a very good morning to you. How are you?
12: Good morning, Dixie. How are you this morning?
1: Yeah, good, mate. Let's talk about the weather. Looks as though we've got a very nice day ahead, but it's not going to stick around for long.
12: That is exactly right, and pretty much the crux of my story for today. So settled conditions across west and south Gippsland. For today, that high-pressure ridge still keeping things mostly sunny to sunny conditions for today, with around average temperatures for this time of the year. So Warrigal looking at a top of 16, Wonthaggi also a top of 16, Latrobe Valley 17, Pakenham 16, Phillip Island 15, Lee and Gather 15 as well, Sale 17 and Mount Baw a balmy 6 degrees for today. But yes, Dixie, that's not going to stick around with our next frontal system looking to push through for our area. It's looking like it's going to be tomorrow afternoon, sort of late into tomorrow evening, when we're going to see those showers begin to build with that cold front. And they're going to last through the night and into Wednesday as well, Dixie.
1: Okay. So it looks as though we've got some showers on the cards, and it looks as though, looking by all accounts, it'll actually start fighting up in time for the weekend, though.
12: Yeah, so that low will move off into the Tasman Sea by around the Wednesday evening, Thursday time. Still could get some of those showers pushing in from the south onto the coastal areas during Thursday. But yeah, by Friday, the high pressure is really starting to kick back in. And by the weekend, we're looking at those mostly sunny conditions again. Absolutely.
1: We've had a very, very mild winter. Not that I'm complaining, but we could certainly do with a little bit more rain, I think.
12: Yeah, a bit more rain. And I think our poor old ski fields are ailing at the moment. They may see some snowfall coming with those showers in cooler temperatures during that Thursday evening and during Wednesday as well, though. So hopefully that can wet things up and snow things up a little bit for those who are after it.
1: Fantastic. As always, an absolute pleasure, Denver. Have a great day.
12: Thank you, Dixie.
1: Right now, 9 degrees at the Prom, 7 at Merbau North. It's 10 at Inverloch.
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1: Who is going to be the first cab off the rank to have a crack at 3GG's piggy bank? You know what? We actually have had times where the very first guess has been the right one. Maybe that could be you. Somewhere between $1 and $531 lies the magical number. We'll tell you if you're too high or too low. Yeah, write down those incorrect guesses for your chance to win the money as we play right across your workday with thanks to Out There 4x4 Endeavour Street in Warrigal. This is Forever Classic 3GG. Some Bryan Adams after this one from Little Heroes. Double J. One.

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1: Yes.
0: To be a big. Be caller 5 on 56222444. Guess the amount. You'll be a happy big. Forever Classic 3GG.

0: Now that's what happens when you get the Groover from Vancouver together with Sporty Spice. Love me some of that. It is Forever Classic 3GG. Welcome to Monday, wherever you might be. I reckon it might be a tradie day off because I noticed the roads this morning. Very, very quiet on the way into work this morning. So if you got the day off, good for you. That means that you can listen longer. Cross your work day as we play this.
1: Out there 4x4, your adventure Iron Man specialists. Endeavour Street, Warrigal.
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0: Somehow I thought that this may be the first cab off the rank. Morning to you, David of Pakenham. How are you?
6: Good, thank you, Dixie. Good morning to you.
0: Yes, welcome to Monday and a brand new, yes, Piggy Bank. You feeling confident?
6: Me and insurance lots have been very close over the years, I have to say.
0: Fair enough. Well, you are the cab first off the rank, and that means is that you get to have the first crack at the jackpot. I'll tell you if you're too high or too low, or if you're spot on. Let's find out together. David of Pakenham, what do you think?
6: Could it be $246, Dixie?
0: $246, $246. So Rank Slot says you're too low. You need to be higher than that.
6: Ooh, very good news.
0: Yes. So you are off with a jump, mate. You have yourself a great day.
6: You too, Dixie. Thank you.
0: All right. Right across your workday, more chances for you to win. Listen for the incorrect guesses. Write them down because they could help you. That guess there was too low, so the next time you need to be higher than that when we play, thanks to Out There 4x4.
5: 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I met the rains down in Africa. After classic. All that she wants is another baby. 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
0: That incorrect guess down, 246. Remember, the longer you listen across your workday, the easier it is to win with the 3GG Piggy Bank. We are looking sunny Some early fog. We are looking at some light winds. Top today, around about 17 degrees. Right now, we're sitting on 8. This is Gippsland's Forever Classic. 531 3GG, where around about 7:30, we will reveal the winner of Fight for Your Flashback.

0: Billy Idol, To Be a Lover. Ooh, To Be a Winner with 3GG's Piggy Bank. It is back, ladies and gents. Thanks to Out There 4x4. Another chance for you to be a winner coming up again very soon. Listen out for that cue to call as we play right across your workday. 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
9: 7 degrees right now for both Warragul and Traralgon, 8 in Pakenham. From the Capital Radio 3GG newsroom, I'm Scott Maiman. There have been statements in court in the trial of a former Gippsland teacher accused of sexually assaulting a 12-year-old boy in the 90s. Prosecutors say the evidence is solid. Defence has told the jury none of the allegations raised actually happened. And a character reference has noted the accused was a dedicated teacher and a trusted person. The former Sale school teacher has repeatedly denied the allegations in court when voluntarily going on the witness stand. The trial began a fortnight ago. Charges for a woman in relation to the death of a man in Yarram 2 years ago. Alex Doherty reports.
10: The 53-year-old Cheltenham woman has appeared in the Melbourne Magistrates Court on Friday, charged with the fatal shooting of a 47-year-old man back on January 16, 2024. The charge follows an investigation into the death of a man who was found badly injured on Yarram-Morwell Road. It was initially believed to be a motorcycle crash, but police say the rider's injuries looked different to those of the crash victim. Two men were arrested at properties in the Yarram and Mildura areas, but were released without charge. It's believed the Cheltenham woman and the victim were known to each other. The woman's lawyers made no application for bail. She's due to front court again in September. Alex Doherty, Capital Radio News.
9: Tomorrow is looming as the most important day in the political life of Jacinda Allen. She could be challenged and possibly dumped from the leadership. The latest opinion poll in the Weekend Herald Sun newspaper could spell the end of her reign as Premier. It shows the coalition leading the government 56 to 44, two-party preferred. On the primary vote, after the coalition, comes One Nation, followed by Labour and then the Greens. The Herald Sun's reporting Labour power brokers are circling for a change of leadership. Problem, though, it appears there are no takers. Australians are being assured the nation's fuel supplies remain secure as the Iran war grinds on. In his weekly fuel update, Energy Minister Chris Bowen says 51 ships will deliver a further 3.1 billion litres of fuel over the next month. A change of tune from the US president, but how long will it last? He now says his earlier threats of a massive attack on Iran may not be necessary, insisting talks are happening between both parties and his preference is diplomacy. Donald Trump also says, be warned, the US remains at the ready.
11: And we can take that to a much higher level if we want to. You know, we're prepared to do that. As you know, we're locked and loaded. We're locked and loaded and ready to go, but we're talking to them, so I think while we're talking, we'll see what comes of it.
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9: In last night's AFL, St Kilda's Max King will be sent for scans after he came off the ground during his side's 31-point win over North Melbourne. In North Gippsland footy at the weekend, Cowers Keenan Hughes notched up his 100th goal of the season as the Saints recorded a big win over Rosedale, 23-13-153-6-3-39. Glengarry, comfortable winners over TTU, 10-13-73-4-10-34. Hayfield belted Yarram, 17-13-115-3-11-29. Churchill defeated Gormandale, 12-10-82-7-6-48. And Yallourn North, too good for Sale City, winning 18-14-122-9-11-65. That's the latest news update. I'm Scott Maiman from the Capital Radio Newsroom.
1: 3GG. Time saver traffic. Accident towing Gippsland. Prompt and professional attention from Bunyip to Mallacoota and right across South Gippsland.
6: Traffic remains spotless if you drive into Melbourne this morning on the Prince's Freeway. You've got no dramas from Warragul, past Lawarri and then right through to Narnagoon. And the Pakenham Bypass is also travelling nicely both ways. Keep an eye out for that crash on the Monash Freeway, city bound for Belgrave Pelham Road. It still has a left-hand lane closed, speeds back down to 40k with delays back to Clyde Road. Take the Prince's Highway as your alternative route. And Melbourne bound delays are bumper to bumper right through the South Gippsland Freeway. The Census is coming this August. You'll get instructions soon on what to do. 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More traffic soon on 3GG's Local Breakfast.
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0: Sunny, the Bureau says for your Monday. Enjoy it while it lasts. Some early fog, some light winds down to four overnight. Tomorrow, showers likely late afternoon and evening. A Tuesday top tomorrow, partly cloudy, 17. A much cooler Wednesday, showers about, cloudy conditions, 11 degrees. And more of the same again on Thursday, shower or two, cloudy and 11. Today we're chasing 17 for Maui. We're chasing 7 for Mount Baw, 14 for the Prom, 16 everywhere else right now. Pakenham's on 9, 7 at Merbau North, 7 at Yarram, and Phillip Island right now is sitting on 11.
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0: Well, here we go. Your chance, one, to find out what's happening in the Gippsland Guide. We'll take a look at that before 7:30. In addition to that, there's also the chance to win some money with 3GG's Ultimate Ear Test. And are you ready to have a crack at the piggy bank? We've had one go already. It was too low. 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We'll find out together before 8 this morning. 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

Rooms on Fire, Gippsland's Forever Classic, 531, 3GG. Welcome to Monday, 16 past 7. Let's take a look, 3GG's Gippsland Guide. Here are a couple of things you might like to take part in. The Winter Lights Train, they're pretty well sold out, but they're

0: is, I believe, a standby list for people if anyone cancels. 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
0: Just gone 20 past 7 and the Bureau says we're actually in for a very nice day. Mostly sunny, some early fog, light winds. Top around about 17 degrees right now. We are sitting on 8 degrees right now. And are you ready for this? 3GG's ultimate ear test. $1,000. We've reached the 1 grand mark. All right. Have a listen to this and tell us what you think. 3GG's ultimate ear test is. I reckon we're getting close, all right? So what do you reckon? Thanks to TMLH, Mitre 10. George Street and Maui, put your guess to the test right now on 56 222 444 3GG.

0: 7H Mitre 10, George Street, Moe. It's the sound that has Gippsland guessing. Guessing. Three double G's ultimate ear test.
1: She is getting ready for a day of pampering. Good on you, Carmen of Wonthaggi.
2: Good morning, good morning. Yes, I am.
1: Feeling very excited. A girly day. You're off for a massage, a little bit of pampering, and it certainly goes a long way to kind of recharging the batteries, doesn't it, Carmen?
2: It does. And winning a prize could mean I could do it a few more times.
1: Well, $1,000 up for grabs right now. Hopefully we can make that happen. There it is. Okay, you've had a couple of goes at it unsuccessfully. Maybe this is the one that's going to do it. All right. What do you think?
2: I'm hoping it's a desk lamp, you know, with a switch that you click on and off,
1: yep,
2: opposed to a light switch.
1: I always love those banker's lights, you know, the ones that kind of had the kind of the brass sort of neck on them, but with the green kind of shade on it as well. I always wanted one of those. Never got one. As far as I've gone is I've got like an LED, a cheap one from the reject shop, as far as the budget would allow. No, as a matter of fact, we're not switching on the deck stand, but enjoy the fantastic day.
2: Thank you. Bye.
1: Pleasure, treasurers. We give you another chance to win next hour. Plus, remember, listen out for the piggy bank. You're a forever classic. Three double G.
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11: 7 degrees right now for both Warragul and Traralgon. 8 in Pakenham. From the Capital Radio 3GG newsroom, I'm Scott Maiman. There have been statements in court in the trial of a former Gippsland teacher accused of sexually assaulting a 12-year-old boy in the 90s. Prosecutors say the evidence is solid. Defence has told the jury none of the allegations raised actually happened. And a character reference has noted the accused was a dedicated teacher and a trusted person. The former Sales school teacher has repeatedly denied the allegations in court when voluntarily going on the witness stand. The trial began a fortnight ago. Charges for a woman in relation to the death of a man in Yarram 2 years ago. Alex Doherty reports.
12: The 53-year-old Cheltenham woman has appeared in the Melbourne Magistrates Court on Friday, charged with the fatal shooting of a 47-year-old man back on January 16, 2024. The charge follows an investigation into the death of a man who was found badly injured on Yarram-Morwell Road. It was initially believed to be a motorcycle crash, but police say the rider's injuries looked different to those of the crash victim. Two men were arrested at properties in the Yarram and Mildura areas, but were released without charge. It's believed the Cheltenham woman and the victim were known to each other. The woman's lawyers made no application for bail. She's due to front court again in September. Alex Doherty, Capital Radio News.
11: Tomorrow is looming as the most important day in the political life of Jacinda Allen. She could be challenged and possibly dumped from the leadership. The latest opinion poll in the Weekend Herald Sun newspaper could spell the end of her reign as Premier. It shows the coalition leading the government 56-44, two-party preferred. On the primary vote, after the coalition, comes One Nation, followed by Labour and then the Greens. The Herald Sun's reporting Labour power brokers are circling for a change of leadership. Problem, though, it appears there are no takers. Australians are being assured the nation's fuel supplies remain secure as the Iran war grinds on. In his weekly fuel update, Energy Minister Chris Bowen says 51 ships will deliver a further 3.1 billion litres of fuel over the next month. A change of tune from the US president, but how long will it last? He now says his earlier threats of a massive attack on Iran may not be necessary, insisting talks are happening between both parties and his preference is diplomacy. Donald Trump also says, be warned, the US remains at the ready.
13: And we can take that to a much higher level if we want to. You know, we're prepared to do that. As you know, we're locked and loaded. We're locked and loaded and ready to go, but we're talking to them, so I think while we're talking, we'll see what comes of it.
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11: In last night's AFL, St Kilda's Max King will be sent for scans after he came off the ground during his side's 31-point win over North Melbourne. In North Gippsland footy at the weekend, Cowers' Keenan Hughes notched up his 100th goal of the season as the Saints recorded a big win over Rosedale, 23-13-153-6-3-39. Glengarry, comfortable winners over TTU, 10-13-73-4-10-34. Hayfield belted Yarram, 17-13-115-3-11-29. Churchill defeated Gormandale, 12-10-82-7-6-48. And Yallourn North, too good for Sale City, winning 18-14-122-9-11-65. That's the latest news update. I'm Scott Maiman from the Capital Radio Newsroom.
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14: A seamless run into Melbourne on the Prince's Freeway, taking just 27 minutes from Warragul through to Narnagoon, and the Pakenham Bypass is also travelling nicely both ways. Keep an eye out for that collision on the Monash Freeway, Melbourne bound, just before Belgrave Pelham Road. It still has a left-hand lane closed, speeds back down to 40k with delays back through to the Prince's Highway, and Melbourne bound delays a bumper to bumper right through the South Gippsland Freeway. 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
11: Unleaded. Here's $1.83 at the Shell Warrigal Roadhouse, $1.89 at the BP Rosedale, and $1.87 at the Endeavour in Foster.
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1: 25 to 8, mostly sunny Monday today, some early fog, light winds tomorrow, down to 4 degrees overnight, some afternoon and evening showers tomorrow on the cards, looking cloudy with 17, a much cooler Wednesday, showers in the morning and afternoon, west-northwesterly winds Wednesday, top around 11, and a carbon copy Thursday, shower or two cloudy, another top around 11 degrees. Today, 17 for Maui, 14 for the Prom, 7 for Mount Baw, 16 everywhere else right now. King Island's on 12, we've got 10 at Wonthaggi Churchill right now, sitting on 6.
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1: Well, coming up shortly, we reveal the winner of Fight for Your Flashback. The voting lines have officially closed. What gets the win? We'll find out in a matter of minutes. This is Gippsland's Forever Classic, 3GG. It's 24 to 8.

0: Tip Science for the classic 3GG Dire Straits. It is money for nothing. It is 20 away from 8. This is the local breakfast and morning to you, Aaron Chilcott.
1: Morning, Dixie. You've come in casual clothes and a bandage on your arm.
0: Yeah, I'm doing it purely for fashion, for no other reason.
1: Well, it's a good look.
0: And for, you know, for a little bit of sympathy.
1: So are we going to talk about what happened?
0: So, yeah, I went to Packer Marketplace on the weekend to pick up an Amazon parcel from one of their lockers. On the way back, I'd just done the shopping, and as I am walking back to the car with all said items, I've come an absolute cropper where I've gone and I've fallen over. It's kind of like a little bit like a speed hump is the best way of describing in the car park, and I have gone down. Like, proverbial.
1: And with an audience.
0: With an audience. Mm. So I had a car behind me. I had a car in front of me. I had a young boy that obviously saw what had happened. And he came running to me. Oh, are you okay? Yeah. I was embarrassed more than anything else.
1: Oh, yeah.
0: But I've done some damage. So I don't quite know how bad the damage is. Because if I ignore it, it will go away. As is, you know, the case with
1: most men.
0: That's
1: what you want to hope, yeah. I don't know if Gerald Quigley would agree, but yeah.
0: But it hasn't fallen off the hand.
1: Isn't that good?
0: So, and it's my non-preferred hand as well.
1: Well, that's
0: the other
1: lucky thing.
0: So it's kind of my left hand, which makes things interesting for driving a car that's a manual.
1: Yeah, that's what you got the gear stick to think of.
0: Yeah, it's not too bad. It's just kind of, I've got it all bandaged up at the moment, so I'm going for the sympathy vote. Is it working?
1: I think it's doing well, early days, but we'll see if the sympathy vote continues to rise over the coming hours.
0: Watch this space. In the meantime,
2: 3GG's local breakfast show.
3: We will stand and fight.
2: Fight for your flashback.
0: So, Aaron, we need to officially close off the voting lines. That is it. We are done. We are dusted. We are all silent. And there needs to be the revelation of what has become the participation medal winner for this week.
1: Which I thought was going to be mine to claim this week, but no.
0: Really?
1: So, with 21% of the votes, it's poor old Craig again.
0: Oh, Craig. So what did he go? Oh, he went with you too.
1: He did.
0: Because, of course, it was all about the number one from the weekend.
1: And have one in the title. Yeah.
0: Exactly right. All right, so that wins the participation medal. Who's on the podium for the bronze?
1: So me with my Linda Ronstadt, 24% of the votes.
0: Oh. Actually, I don't mind this. It's not one of my favourites of hers.
1: I honestly thought I was going to lose, but
0: oh,
1: no.
0: Really?
1: Yeah.
0: Obviously, people like it. Linda, we don't hear much from her these days.
1: No.
0: So just one look gets the bronze. All right, what gets the silver?
1: The silver goes to Macca with his Queen.
0: Oh, truly?
1: Yeah.
0: That surprises me because Macca and I were kind of top and tailing.
1: For a lot of the weekend,
0: All over the weekend. So that means my dear enemy's won.
1: It has. Your dear enemy turned out to be your friend with its 29% of the votes.
0: Oh, really? Well, thank you to everyone who voted for this. This is a great song, even though you don't know it.
1: Had never heard
0: it. Soak it in. Here it is. Computer 1GG.

0: Two ways for you to win money this morning with a local breakfast. One is with a piggy bank. That's coming up again very, very soon. And in addition to that, there's also the chance to win with 3GG's Ultimate Ear Test. That right there is what's going to win you over $1,000. Well, actually, $1,000 today. We've just cracked over to $1,000 that could be in your hand before day's end. Yeah, your chance to have a crack at that before 8:30. In the meantime, you know what? It is Forever Classic 3GG, where the piggy bank is the other way. We've already had one guess added. David of Pakenham had a crack after six. Your chance, if you've written that down, where you need to be. The next guess could be the one that wins. 3GG's piggy bank is all with thanks to Out There 4x4. Endeavour Street in Warrigal, somewhere between $1 and $531, lies the magical number. So, listen out right across your workday for your chance to win with a piggy bank. 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
1: 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After classic. It must be love, love. After classic. 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
0: Just on 8 to 8, and the Bureau says sunny, beautiful conditions out there at the moment. Go for a walk around the block with the dog before you jump in the shower and head off to work. We are looking at some light winds, top today, 17 degrees. We're sitting on 8 right now. Coming up very, very soon, your next chance to have a crack at the 3GG piggy bank. We've had one go at it already. If you're listening around about 6:45, you'll know where you need to be north of. You're a Forever Classic, 3GG. We don't-

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0: 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Guess the amount. You'll be a happy pig. 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

0: 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Endeavour Street, Warrigal.
1: Will the piggy pay out?
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4: To Jindavik this time around. Morning to you, Steve-O. 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
4: 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Sir Oinkslot is ready to dispense the dollars. 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What are you thinking?
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4: 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Mate, you have yourself a great day, okay?
5: 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You too.
4: 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Thanks to Out There 4x4 Endeavour Street, Warrigal. 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
12: This is Budgie Baker. Looks like sunshine all round today, which will make for a nice change. Before the weather moves in again tomorrow, Lake Mountain Tobogganers, they've been having a blast and we'll be all go today for some sliding fun. 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False Creek, more sunshine, Drovers and Towers open, Eagle Express, Ruined Castle and Scots. 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
14: 8 degrees in Warrigal and Traralgon, 9 right now for Pakenham. From the Capital Radio 3GG newsroom, I'm Scott Maiman. Dairy farmers are calling for change from supermarkets to ensure they separate overseas dairy products into different cabinets. It comes after the nation's largest dairy processor is closing its major dairy factory in Longwarri. Lactalis Australia says the shutdown early next year follows a comprehensive review of its network. The factory employs 53 permanent staff and a number of casual workers. Australian Dairy Farmers President Ben Bennett says, unfortunately, what's happening is a reality of flooding the local market with imports.
2: Sadly, it very much is, and it's sort of the reality of a reducing dairy volume and dairy farmers that we've been warning about for a considerable period of time is sort of the one of the major effects is that closure of production areas, processing areas.
14: Victoria Police are using drones to stop hoons on motorbikes, illegal monkey bikes and overpowered e-bikes. A two-month trial operation has already impounded multiple unregistered motorcycles, recovered a stolen car and a stolen motorbike, and made 9 arrests. A man's been arrested after allegedly driving over triple the blood alcohol limit in Latrobe Valley. Alex Stockerty has details.
3: Police received reports of a car travelling on the wrong side of the road in Morwell in the early hours of Friday morning. It's believed a white Volvo was travelling down the Princess Highway just before 1. It's alleged he was driving almost half the speed limit. Officers managed to safely pull the car over near Old Gippsland Drive in Moe. The driver, a 44-year-old man, was taken back to the police station where he recorded a breath test reading of 0.176. He was issued with an immediate driving ban. His car was also impounded. Alex Stockerty, Capital Radio News.
14: The Prime Minister says there are no plans to extend the fuel excise discount for a second time. The smaller 16-cent per litre cut is due to expire on the 2nd of August after the discount was reduced from 32 cents a litre when the Middle East conflict broke out. Meanwhile, the United States says it's pausing attacks on Iran for a second night to make space for talks. Police in Germany have shot dead the suspect believed behind an alleged terror attack at a Berlin Pride event. The car ramming incident at one of Europe's largest annual LGBT parades left one person dead and at least 29 injured. And more than 200,000 people have been evacuated across Italy, France and Spain as wildfires rage in the European nations.
1: 3GG Local Sport.
14: At the Glasgow Commonwealth Games, Australia's women's wheelchair basketball 3x3 team defeated South Africa 21-5 in their group game. In the netball, Australia defeated England in the pool match 66-47. In this weekend's West Gippsland footy, Nanagoon thumped Tooradin Dalmore 22-10-142 to 6-5-41. Warragul Industrials won by a point over Phillip Island 8-11-59 to 8-10-58. Garfield narrow winners over Coraline 11-12-78 to 9-16-70. Inverloch Congwak beat Corumburra Beena 5-17-47 to 4-9-33. And Coowirrup accounted for Kilcunda Bass 13-19-97 to 7-7-49. Oscar Piastri has been forced to retire from the Formula One Hungarian Grand Prix after his car broke down with 13 laps remaining. That's the latest news update. I'm Scott Maiman from the Capital Radio Newsroom.
1: Saver traffic. Accident towing Gippsland. Prompt and professional attention from Bunyip to Mallacoota and right across South Gippsland.
13: Traffic remains quiet and cruisy if you drive into Melbourne on the Princes Freeway. You've got no dramas from Warragul, passing Longwarri and then right through to Nanagoon. The Pakenham Bypass is also travelling nicely both ways. There's still some heavy delays on the Monash Freeway following an earlier crash, Melbourne bound, just before Belgrave Pelham Road. It got delays back through to the Princes Highway. Take the Princes Highway as your alternative route. And on the South Gippsland Highway, Melbourne bound delays are building right through Lynbrook, and it's a slow run right through the South Gippsland Freeway. The census is coming this August. You'll get instructions soon on what to do. 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More traffic soon on 3GG's Local Breakfast.
1: 3GG's four-day forecast for Southern Stock Feeds. 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
4: Sunny is the word for your Monday. We are looking at some early morning fog, light winds. Going to be a beautiful Monday, I must say, down to 4 degrees overnight. Tomorrow there's more of the cloudy stuff, possible showers late afternoon and evening. Some light winds and 17, cooler, cloudy showers. Here in the morning and afternoon, Wednesday, 11, and more of the same again on Thursday, shower or two in the top around about 11 degrees. Today, though, 7 for Mount Baw, we're chasing 17 for Maui, 14 for the Prom, 16 everywhere else. Right now, well, Inverloch is on 10 degrees, we've got 6 at Morwell, Yarram right now is sitting on 8.
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4: So far, 2-0 is where we're at with 3GG's piggy bank. Two guesses at it, both incorrect. So, another chance for you to win comes up before 9 o'clock as we play right across your workday. Thanks to Out There 4x4, Endeavour Street in Warragul, somewhere between $1 and $531 lies the magical number. What will it be? Well, we'll find out together. Before 9, listen out for that piggy bank. Cue to call, caller 5. Get themselves the chance to win. Coming up next, though, you know what? Let's have a look at the celebration book. Know someone who's celebrating today? I'd love to hear from you on 56222444.

0: Ah, yes, the love that can only come from winning 3GG's Ultimate Ear Test or the Piggy Bank. Two chances for you to win before nine, before this hour is out. It is Forever Classic 3GG. It is 17 past eight. Yes, it's time for this.
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0: Let's open up the archive and reveal what's happened on this day, July 27. Colonel William Light founded Adelaide on this day in 1836. John Lennon won his battle to stay in the US on this day in 1976 when he was finally issued with a green card. To 1984 and Prince's first film, Purple Rain, opened in the US. In 1996, Ivan

0: Flat was found guilty of 7 murders in the backpacker murder trial. Australian Idol went to air for the first time on this day in 2003. It was a sad day in 2012 when Aussie musician Daryl Cotton sadly died of liver cancer. He was only 62. It was also the very same day that Queen Elizabeth II opens the 30th Olympic Games in London with some help from 007. In 2020, Google decides its employees can work from home until July 2021, the largest tech company to commit to working from home. And in 2022, a 170-carat pink diamond, the Lulo Rose, thought to be the largest discovered in 300 years, is found in Angola. And that's a little of what's happened on this day, July 27th.
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0: Happy birthday to you, Thana Kaval from Traralgon. All the best from all of us here at Forever Classic. 531 3GG. If you celebrate a birthday today, you share it with the likes of Bridesmaids actress Maya Rudolph, who turns 54, Aussie Nip Tuck and son of former Australian Prime Minister William McMahon. Julie McMahon sadly would have been 58 today. And former Aussie cricket skipper Alan Border is 61.
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0: The word is sunny. Today, we are looking at some early fog, light wind 17 for a top. Very nice. Right now, as a matter of fact, we just so happen to be sitting on 8 Degrees right now. Are you ready for this? 3GG's Ultimate Ear Test, giving you the chance at some money right now. 3GG's Ultimate Ear Test, here it is. $1,000. That could be yours right now on 56222444. Identify that. Win the money. Next. 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

0: Ian and H might attend George Street Mowing. It's the sound that has Gippsland guessing. Three double G's ultimate ear test.
1: Janet, good morning. How are you this morning?
2: Good, thank you. How are you?
1: $1,000. This would come in handy, wouldn't it?
2: It would.
1: Nice.
2: Very much so.
1: Three double G's ultimate ear test. We've given away a couple of clues. They are. It is an everyday item, and it is a sound that could be made at work or even at home. All right, Jenna, for all the money, $1,000. Thanks to Team NH Smarter 10. What are you thinking?
2: I'm hoping it's a click of a mouse or a computer.
1: 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Maybe kind of going on to, you know, do a little bit of online shopping, perhaps, or something along those lines. Yes! No! 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Shop local, I think, is the take-home message out of all of this. 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Have a great day.
2: Okay, you too. Thank
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16: 8 degrees in Warragul and Traralgon, 9 right now for Pakenham. From the Capital Radio 3GG newsroom, I'm Scott Maiman. Dairy farmers are calling for change from supermarkets to ensure they separate overseas dairy products into different cabinets. It comes after the nation's largest dairy processor is closing its major dairy factory in Longwarri. Lactalis Australia says the shutdown early next year follows a comprehensive review of its network. The factory employs 53 permanent staff and a number of casual workers. Australian Dairy Farmers President Ben Bennett says, unfortunately, what's happened is a reality of flooding the local market with imports.
17: Sadly, it very much is, and it's sort of the reality of a reducing dairy volume and dairy farmers that we've been warning about for a considerable period of time is sort of one of the major effects is that closure of production areas, processing areas.
16: Victoria Police are using drones to stop hoons on motorbikes, illegal monkey bikes and overpowered e-bikes. A two-month trial operation's already impounded multiple unregistered motorcycles, recovered a stolen car and a stolen motorbike, and made 9 arrests. A man's been arrested after allegedly driving over triple the blood alcohol limit in Latrobe Valley. Alex Stockerty has details.
18: Police received reports of a car travelling on the wrong side of the road in Morwell in the early hours of Friday morning. It's believed a white Volvo was travelling down the Princess Highway just before 1. It's alleged he was driving almost half the speed limit. Officers managed to safely pull the car over near Old Gippsland Drive in Moe. The driver, a 44-year-old man, was taken back to the police station where he recorded a breath test reading of 0.176. He was issued with an immediate driving ban. His car was also impounded. Alex Stockerty, Capital Radio News.
16: The Prime Minister says there are no plans to extend the fuel excise discount for a second time. The smaller 16-cent per litre cut is due to expire on the 2nd of August after the discount was reduced from 32 cents a litre when the Middle East conflict broke out. Meanwhile, the United States says it's pausing attacks on Iran for a second night to make space for talks. Police in Germany have shot dead the suspect believed behind an alleged terror attack at a Berlin Pride event. The car ramming incident at one of Europe's largest annual LGBT parades left one person dead and at least 29 injured. And more than 200,000 people have been evacuated across Italy, France and Spain as wildfires rage in the European nations.
12: 3GG Local Sport.
16: At the Glasgow Commonwealth Games, Australia's women's wheelchair basketball 3x3 team defeated South Africa 21-5 in their group game. In the netball, Australia defeated England in the pool match 66-47. In this weekend's West Gippsland footy, Nanargoon thumped Tooradin Dalmore 22-10-142 to 6-5-41. Warragul Industrials won by a point over Phillip Island 8-11-59 to 8-10-58. Garfield narrow winners over Cora Lynn 11-12-78 to 9-16-70. Inverloch Congwak beat Corumburra Beena 5-17-47 to 4-9-33. And Coowirrup accounted for Kilcunda Bass 13-19-97 to 7-7-49. Oscar Piastri has been forced to retire from the Formula One Hungarian Grand Prix after his car broke down with 13 laps remaining. That's the latest news update. I'm Scott Maiman from the Capital Radio Newsroom.
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13: Traffic remains quiet and cruisy if you drive into Melbourne on the Princes Freeway. It got no dramas from Warragul, passing Lawarrie and then right through to Nanargoon. The Pakenham Bypass is also travelling nicely both ways. There's still some heavy delays on the Monash Freeway following an earlier crash, Melbourne bound just before Belgrave Pelham Road. It got delays back through to the Princes Highway. Take the Princes Highway as your alternative route. And on the South Gippsland Highway, Melbourne bound delays are building right through Lynbrook and it's a slow run right through the South Gippsland Freeway. The census is coming this August. You'll get instructions soon on what to do. 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More traffic soon on 3GG's Local Breakfast.
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16: Unleaded is $1.83 at the Shell Warragul Roadhouse, $1.89 at the BP Rosedale, and $1.87 at the Endeavour in Falster.
12: 3GG's four-day forecast for Southern Stock Feeds, offering fully customised dairy, beef and sheep pellets.
1: The word is sunny, some early fog. We're looking at some light winds for your Monday. Very nice, I must say. down to 4 degrees overnight. We're looking cloudy again tomorrow. Possible showers late afternoon and evening. Tuesday, top 17, so staying warm. Cooling off a little on Wednesday. Showers cloudy and a top around 11 degrees in a carbon copy on Thursday. Shower or two about, cloudy, and the top again of 11 degrees. Today, though, 7 for Mount Baw-Baw. We're chasing 14 for the Prom, 17 for Moe, 16 everywhere else. Right now, Morwell on 7, Yarram 9, and Phillip Island right now is sitting on 11 degrees.
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1: If you have been listening to 3GG's Piggy Bank the last 2 hours, you'll know kind of where you need to be with your guess. Yeah, that comes up very soon. We'll do that before 9. Listen out for your cue to call to guess how much is in Sir Oinks-a-Lot, and you can be a winner thanks to out there 4x4 Endeavour Street in Warragul. Yes, Sir Oinks-a-Lot is back. Also coming up, what caught my eye right now? This one from Belinda and the Go-Go's. It's Double G.

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0: 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You'll be a happy pig. 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
5: David is our packing them away again, ready to give it another shot. 3GG's Piggy Bank, thanks to Out There 4x4. 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
6: Good morning, Dixie. I'm talking to you from the car park of Packingham Marketplace.
5: Oh, as you do. Well, hopefully that is the sweet spot where you need to be in order to win some money.
6: Well, hopefully, yes. Could it be $423?
5: $423, I can tell you at 423. Sir Roink Slot says you're too high. You need to be lower than 423.
6: Okay.
5: We're on the way. We've found the top part. Now we need to try and sort of find where the right spot is. Unfortunately, not right this time around. David, have a great day.
6: Thank you very much, Deeks, and you too.
5: Always a pleasure. Another chance for you to be a winner coming up again very soon here at Forever Classic. 3GG.
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5: 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The 86-year-old then took it upon herself to defend herself by repeatedly hitting the offender over the head with a packet of bacon. The thief ran off.
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5: Sunny is the word for today. We are looking at some light winds, 17 for a top, sitting on 8 right now. This is Gippsland's Forever Classic 531 3GG, home of the 30-minute music marathon and the 3GG piggy bank again after 9.

0: with the ultimate air chance back again tomorrow. But more chances right across your workday to win with a piggy bank. Another chance for you to win. Coming up after nine, this is Forever Classic 3GG. Let's check in with the newsroom. And on the way, this... Making It Feel So Good with John Cougar Mellencamp. Plus, Fabulous Phil and this... We'll have you jumping into your Monday morning workday. It all begins in minutes.
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10: 531 3GG's latest beach and surf conditions.
11: G'day there for Kilcunda today. Fair conditions, 1 to 3 foot swell, 6 knot offshore wind in from the north. High tide to 2 metres just before 10 o'clock, 14 in the drink and 11 outside. For the island, fair conditions, 1 to 2 foot swell, 10 knot offshore wind in from the north. High tide to 1.5 metres just before 10, 13 in the drink and the same outside. The census is coming this August. 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I'm Andy and that's your 3GG Surf Report.
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14: Thanks to Terry and the team at Crawford Marine, Chickerill Street, Morwell, celebrating over 60 years in boating.
15: 10 degrees in Warragul, also 10 for Traralgon. In Pakenham, 11 degrees. From the Capital Radio 3GG newsroom, I'm Scott Maiman. Tomorrow could be D-Day in Jacinta Allen's political life. It's possible she could be challenged and dumped from the leadership. The latest opinion poll in the Weekend Herald Sun newspaper shows the coalition leading the government 56 to 44, two-party preferred. The Labor conference in Adelaide ended at the weekend with a warning from a rebel Labor MP who says the party must not disenfranchise its members. The warning comes after debate on the Middle East in AUKUS was stifled. Michael Packey reports.
16: Labor's national conference has wrapped up after 3 days of talks on various issues. Rank-and-file members, union delegates and MPs agreed on a range of policy positions. Ed Husic had been pushing for a debate on the Gaza conflict, which may have compelled Labor to use much stronger language against Israel. Factions moved to stop his motion from succeeding, avoiding a messy foreign policy argument on the conference floor. Mr. Husic says it's not a healthy sign.
17: The extraordinary amount of energy that has been applied to stop this as opposed to talking about this.
16: Prime Minister Anthony Albanese spruiked the importance of unity following last year's thumping election win.
18: Now we begin the road to the next election and the opportunity for another victory.
16: A push to debate concerns within Labor about the AUKUS defence pact also failed. Michael Packey, Adelaide.
15: Dairy farmers are calling for supermarkets to separate dairy foods from overseas into different labelled cabinets. The move is aimed at supporting local farmers. The system works well in European supermarkets. The call comes as Gippsland-based Lactalis prepares to shut its factory in Longporrie next year. Gippsland South Nationals MP Danny O'Brien says shoppers need to know where their food is coming from.
19: We need strong country of origin labelling, and we've mostly got that, but it could always be looked at to strengthen, because I think Australians do want to support Australian produce. It's a real concern to me that some of this economic rationalism over the years has impacted on industries like the dairy industry and impacted on our regional communities like Longwarrie.
15: Disruptions are due to come to an end today at some Gippsland parks after more than a week of industrial action by staff. Workers with the Community and Public Sector Union began their action last Saturday week ago in a fight for better pay and conditions. Duties that were impacted included the opening of park gates, cleaning toilets and the emptying of rubbish bins. Wilson's Promontory and the Turrbulga National Park were some of the Gippsland locations to be affected, as well as other parts of the state. Work bans were put in place but scheduled to expire today. A convicted murderer has taken his fight for the right to eat Vegemite to the highest court in Victoria. Andrew McKechnie is accusing Victoria's Department of Justice and Corrections of breaching his human rights by denying him access to the Aussie spread. McKechnie is serving a life sentence for the stabbing murder of a property developer in the 1990s.
1: 3GG Local Sport.
15: At the Commonwealth Games, Australian gymnast Jesse Moore has won the nation's first men's individual all-round medal in 16 years, Moore claiming bronze at the Glasgow International Arena. The Aussies remain top of the medal tally with 24 medals, including 12 gold. In the AFL, St Kilda's Max King will be sent for scans after he came off the ground during his side's 31-point win over North Melbourne. In the weekend's Gippsland League footy, Wonthaggi won a close one against Bairnsdale, 15-13-103 to 15-9-99. Morwell with an upset win over Leongatha, 6-7-43 to 5-8-38. Warragul defeated Maffra, 10-15-75 to 7-11-53. Mowi thrashed Druin, 27-15-177 to 11-6-72. And Traralgon dominated Sale, 27-22-184 to 6-5-41. That's the latest news update. I'm Scott Maiman from the Capital Radio Newsroom.
1: 3GG. Time saver traffic. Accident towing Gippsland. Prompt and professional attention from Bunyip to Mallacoota and right across South Gippsland.
12: Traffic remains quiet and cruisy if you run into Melbourne on the Princes Freeway. You've got no dramas passing Warragul, Longwarrie, Narnagoon and then onto the Pakenham Bypass. On the South Gippsland Highway, it's a slow run Melbourne bound in patches through Cranbourne North, Lynbrook and Dandenong South. And delays are building on the Monash Freeway, Melbourne bound from Clyde Road and then it stretches all the way through to Warragul Road. SAID has helped people navigate complex mental health for 40 years. 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That's the latest 3GG Time Saver Traffic.
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15: Unleaded, here's $1.83 at the Shell Warrigal Roadhouse, $1.89 at the BP Rosedale, and $1.87 at the Endeavour in Foster.
10: 3GG's four-day forecast for Southern Stock Feeds. 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
0: Hello to Charlie Fennec. You have yourself a great week, buddy, as we take a look at the forecast and the Bureau saying a little on the sunny side. Some light winds around today. We're down to 4 degrees overnight. Tomorrow, there's cloudy conditions. Some possible late afternoon, evening showers. Tuesday top, staying with 17 degrees, but cooler Wednesday. Cloudy showers in the morning and afternoon, 11. And a carbon copy on Thursday. Shower or two, another top around 11 degrees. Today, though, still looking at 7 for Mount Baw-Baw, 14 for the Prom, 17 for Moe, and 16 everywhere else. Right now, Warrigal is sitting on 9 degrees. We've got 10 at Currumburra. Churchill right now is sitting on 9.
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As we jump into a 30-minute music marathon, and coming up later this hour, another chance for you to have a guess at 3GG's Piggy Bank. Money up for grabs somewhere between $1 and $531 soon. 3GG.

0: 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Less and longer right across your workday for the next chance to win with 3GG's Piggy Bank. That will come up before 10. Forever Classic 3GG, wrapping up 30 minutes commercial free. Some Queen, a crazy little thing. Caught some beautiful weather. How nice is today? The Bureau saying we are in for a sunny one. Some light wind still chasing 17 today. Tomorrow, down to 4 degrees. Some showers increasing. Your Tuesday top 17. Cooler Wednesday. Showers in the morning and afternoon. A cloudy top around 11. And a carbon copy on Thursday. Shower or two, 11 degrees.
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0: 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Endeavour Street, Warrigal.
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4: Max is our Warrigal way. How was your weekend?
5: Awesome. Really good.
4: I'm glad to hear that. You'd be doing even better with a bit of money, somewhere between $1 and $531. Hopefully you've heard some of the incorrect guesses this morning already for the first jackpot for 3GG's Piggy Bank. And hopefully that's kind of set you on the path to where you need to be. So what do you reckon? How much is in Sir Oink's lot?
5: Oh, I think I'll go about 401 today.
4: 401. I can tell you at 401. Sir Oink's lot says you're too high, you need to be lower than 401.
5: Very good.
4: Have yourself a fantastic day. Enjoy your Monday.
5: Will do. Thanks very much.
4: Thank My you. Pleasure. Good on you, buddy. Another chance for you to be a winner. It comes up again with Craig Pritchard after 10. It is 3GG's Piggy Bank. Thanks to Out There 4x4.
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0: Mod audience have a chance to win some money with Three Double G's piggyback after 10, but there's another 30-minute music marathon on the way. Craig Pritchard has got you covered. Stick around, the latest from Scott Mayman, and then from songs from the big chair, it's Tears for Fears from the 90s. This one from Eagle Eye Cherry. Plus, some Tom Petty. We'll catch you tomorrow from 5:30. Enjoy the sun.
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11: 12 degrees for both Warragul and Traralgon, 13 right now for Pakenham. From the Capital Radio 3GG newsroom, I'm Scott Mayman. A two-year homicide investigation has seen a breakthrough for police who've charged a woman over a fatal shooting in Yarram. The 53-year-old from Cheltenham is accused of murdering a man she knew. At the time of the alleged killing, police were initially called to a motorbike accident. A new fire station in Newborough has been opened by the Allan government. Alex Doherty reports.
12: On Friday, Morwell-based Labor Minister Harriet Shing was on hand to open up the new CFA station in Newborough. Among the features for the new station include three motor bays, improved storage, and a large yard for more parking and training. The former station's bell has also been fully restored, remains displayed at the front of the station. Labor maintains the new station will ensure local firefighters have the facilities they need to keep the community safe as the town continues to grow. Minister Shing saying the new and upgraded stations will make a positive difference across the Latrobe Valley. Alex Doherty, Capital Radio News.
11: The latest opinion poll shows Victoria will have a change of government on the last Saturday, November. New polling, thanks to the Herald Sun, shows the coalition under Jess Wilson is leading Labor 56-44, two-party preferred. If repeated in November, Labor would be booted out of office in a wipeout. A reminder, the nation's new Oz Alert emergency warning system will be put to the test today. Every mobile phone across Australia will sound a loud 10-second alert at 2 this afternoon. The Prime Minister has hailed Labor's National Conference a success. The event wrapped up at the weekend. The next event will occur in 3 years. During this year's conference, members debated various policy positions for the party to take to the next federal election. But factions